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mountain climber coming after me. There's no wall you won't kick down, lie you won't tear down, coming after me.

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0: 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Praise and Worship at Night is in association with Innisfil Community Church. 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

0: on your apron and get the barbecue tongs ready. 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

0: Tie on your apron and get the barbecue tongs ready. We have a winner for the Great Canadian Barbecue Party.
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1: And he'd been to church that Sunday, given his life to Christ, and he wanted to talk to me about it. And I didn't want him to talk about Jesus in front of my friends because I didn't think it was very cool to talk about Christ in the hallway. So I suggested that we step into the janitor's closet, and that's where I gave my life to Jesus.
2: Yeah, you'd been involved musically up until that time, hadn't you? Then you'd been practiced music and worked.
3: Well, we started our first band in the sixth grade.
2: My goodness.
3: And, of course, we tried to get one together before that, and I was going to play trumpet, and he was going to play trombone.
2: This is true.
3: And we looked in the catalogs, and we're going to buy our instruments and all that. But sixth or seventh grade was when we started getting a little serious. I mean, we entered a talent contest, and we had the Beetle boots that came up to the knees and the Love beads and the whole bit. Never won one, if that says anything. Never won one.
1: I think one of the major problems we had in the sixth grade is touring was difficult because we had to be in by 9:30, so...
2: That is difficult, especially when your mother shows up at 10 and say, why aren't you home?
1: That's right.
0: Eddie DeGarmo, Dana Key, the dynamic duo on the Retro Show. Scott Jackson's here with you. Good morning. Allies is on deck.
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Ooh, yeah. Aha. Digging that guitar. 1988 heavy metal rock from Toronto. 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

0: I don't know if anybody remembers that song. It's Maximilian, Peace, Love, and Happiness on the Life Retro Show. I believe it's part of the InSoul record label, but info on the label and the band is really hard to come by. But we still have the digital recording, and that's all we need to play. I'm Scott Jackson. Good morning. Steve Camp is on standby.
1: Yeah, you know what? I have to say it was received initially very well. I mean, coming off the heels of Keith's Home going to the Lord, and then people wanting a voice, you know, to be there, and especially singing at churches and universities, primarily Christian colleges, young people were wanting a voice that wasn't buying into the culture, similar, I guess, to today. But as that kind of that journey in you know, this will take us through the 80s, really, and the early part of the 90s. You know, people were then saying, man, why can't you just lighten up? You know, I remember there was a speaker at the GMA, the Gospel Music Association, one year. Now, I was never in favor of the Dove Awards. I stood against that for years. So they made me the producer after Bill Gaither was done with it of the Sunday evening worship event. And we took it from about 300 people each year to about 3,000 people. And they thought it would be my undoing. They thought, well, Bill couldn't take it anywhere. Surely Steve can't. And this will, Steve Camp cannot. And so will, this will be used to silence him. And it became their number one event. And, you know, I financed it. We spent about $10,000 to $12,000 a year. And they spent hundreds of thousands on showcases with different labels. In fact, one of the guys at Word said, we're spending $150,000 on the showcase at the Ryman Auditorium for our music artists. You spent $10,000. We don't even show up in the surveys, and your survey blew away everyone. It was the number one rated event for 7 years in a row, even over the Dove Awards.
0: Wow, that's impressive. Steve Camp, next on The Retro Show.
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Audio Adrenaline next week on the Retro Show. We got a little bit of this and a little bit of that. We mix it up, and what comes out is the sensational 70s, the awesome 80s, and the nifty 90s. Now, you can't program a better show than that, right? Right. Now, what day is it today?

0: God gives good answers. Welcome to the program. Today, our featured group is a new trio called Weeks Revival with J.J. Weeks, Mark Clay, and Benjamin Scott. J.J. talks about the group.
1: It's made up of three guys, Benjamin Scott, Mark Clay, and myself.

Welcome back. Our Southern Gospel headlines are coming up in just a moment. Right now, let's enjoy this from the Blackwood Brothers and Ronnie Booth. It's our

very positive or negative impact on their relationship with God as well as their spouse, and the rewards or lack of rewards that they will receive in heaven for eternity. Most Christians unknowingly violate God's word on finances because they've never done an in-depth study of what the Bible says on finances. However, for those who do manage money God's way,

The shepherd's call is echoed down through the centuries. It's a clarion call to all who are like sheep, offering freedom and salvation to those who are willing to come out of the denominationalism, traditionalism, ritualism, and agnosticism of their religion and enter into a personal relationship with God. It's an authoritative command to turn away from sin and selfishness and walk through the open door of salvation into the fold of a personal, permanent love relationship with the Creator who became our Savior. Listen to me. Just as there was one door that led into God's presence in Eden, and one door that led into the safety of the Ark, and one door that led into the inner sanctuary of the temple, a person

0: And Scott tells us what's behind the name.
1: I guess because of the roots that we feel called back to, there's a bit of a revival sound when we were talking about, you know, what would we call it. It seemed like revival needed to be in the name. One of the things that not only do we want to revive our passion in the, you know, the roots of Southern Gospel, but also, you know, we've noticed that there's not a lot of live band type stuff, which is totally fine, but that's something we would like to revive, is, you know, kind of have the fun with the instrumentation as well. So not just being a vocal group, and these guys are killer singers, and so it's so fun to sing with them, but also be able to bring the you know, instrumentation quality.

0: could just go on and on, and put them into different program lineups and just sing and sing and sing hope to the people. We never know who we're singing to, but the Lord knows. And so we felt very, very much at peace about choosing the title for this tour. And so we're out here spreading hope to the people.
1: That's Kim Collingsworth. Here's the Collingsworth family with their latest.

0: I'm Rodney Balcom. Thank you for listening today. Remember, the gospel is the good news. Let's all strive to know him and to make him known. And we'll look for you again next week right here, Lord willing, with more of the Gospel Greats.
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4: Well, somehow we have reached the halfway point of August. I'm going to let that one sit for a second. Okay, there we go. We've come to terms with it. Summer is still going strong, but hey, back to school shopping has officially

He knows every detail and loves you completely. And that's the message worth carrying into this weekend. In at number 18, it's Micah Tyler with Perfectly on this week's Top 20 Sun.

41 is coming indeed. Amen to that. And at number 17, that was Samantha Ebert with 41. And I still love the joy surrounding that song. There's something special about watching an artist experience those, is this actually happening moments as God continues opening doors? And speaking of enjoying the journey, hey, we're halfway through August. So consider this your friendly reminder. Summer is not over yet. There are still sunsets to chase, some ice cream cones to eat, and hey, lakes to jump into and make those special memories. And sometimes the best moments happen when we simply slow down and appreciate what God has already given us. And that's the case with this next song. It's Luke Langman with After All, in at number 16 on this week's Top 20 Songs of the Week.

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Coming in at number 11, that was Jamie McDonald with Ain't No Way. And I love the heart of that song. Those moments when God moves in a way that leaves you thinking, there's no way that could have happened without him. And when you start recognizing those moments, gratitude has a way of growing. The answer prayer.

truly keep close to us, faith, hope, and love. And they're the foundation, right? Faith that keeps us grounded, hope that keeps us moving forward, and love that reflects Jesus to the people around us. Here they are. It's We Are Messengers with Faith, Hope, Love, in at number 9 on this week's Top 20 Songs of the Week.

0: Rolling on in at number 7, that was Ryan Stevenson with This I Know. And speaking of Ryan, he recently opened up about the process of writing his song, Preach.
1: Preach with my old college roommate from Oregon. We started writing the song together just on acoustic guitars, which was how we used to do it when we played together in college. And to me, it's like one of the most powerful, important

0: counting them down. 20, 19, 15, 18. Wait a second. And you thought counting backwards was easy. Don't worry. We'll get it figured out. The top 20 songs of the week with Michael Onley on Life 100.3.
1: Number 5.

At number five, that was CC Winans with Worthy of It All. Welcome back to this week's Top 20 Songs of the Week. It's Michael Lonley here hanging with you. Hope you're having a wonderful day, a wonderful weekend thus far. And here's where things get interesting. CC was sitting in at number one last week, but she slides back to that number five spot this week. So that means one thing is guaranteed. We've got a brand new number one coming your way shortly. But first, there is something powerful about knowing we never have to navigate life alone. Through the great days, the difficult seasons, the unexpected detours, and everything in between, Jesus promises to walk beside us. And sometimes the most powerful prayer is not asking God to remove the road ahead. It is simply asking Him to stay close while we walk with it. Here's Unspoken with Walk With Me, in at number four on this week's Top 20 Songs of the Week on Life 100.3.

0: who's taken the top spot this week. We're on our way to number one. It's the top 20 on life.
1: Number three.
2: Lord, I'm just grateful that I got to wake up today. You take my worries and hurries and fail to.

In at the number three spot. He was at number five last week, too. That was Forrest Frank with OK. And I love the confidence and joy behind that song. It's that reminder that, hey, even when life does not go exactly according to plan, we can

0: have it, your brand new number one song this week. It is Josiah Queen with Demons. Before we wrap up today's episode, why don't we take a look back at the top five songs. Coming in at number five, it's CeCe Winans with Worthy of It All. Coming in at number four, it's Unspoken with Walk With Me. Coming in at number three, it's Forrest Frank with OK. In at number two, it's Need to Breathe with The Long Surrender. And coming in at the number one spot, it's Josiah Queen with Demons. Well, as you head into another beautiful August weekend, keep soaking up the summer. Cherish the people God has placed around you and do not rush past the little moments that make life special. Hey, whatever this weekend brings, keep your eyes on Jesus, trust his direction, and look for opportunities, as always, to share his hope and love with someone who needs it. Well, that's going to do it for me. I'm Michael Lonley. Thanks for joining me, and I'll see you right here next week on Life 100.3.
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0: 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And she's like, oh, I'm sorry that, you know, this side's a little more brown than the other. 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
3: Overture, curtains, lights, this is it, the show tonight. That's how it goes, right?

Life 100.3. That sounds like a short circuit in the electronics. I hope it's just a record. 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

0: to get one together before that, and I was going to play trumpet, and he was going to play trombone. This is true. And we looked in the catalogs, and we're going to buy our instruments and all that. But sixth or seventh grade was when we started getting a little serious. I mean, we entered a talent contest, and we had the Beetle boots that came up to the knees and the Love beads. And the whole bit. Never won one, if that says anything. Never won one.
1: I think one of the major problems we had in the sixth grade is touring was difficult because we had to be in by 9:30. So
2: That is difficult, especially when your mother shows up at 10 and say, why are you home?
1: That's right.
3: Eddie DeGarmo, Dana Keith, the dynamic duo on the Retro Show. Scott Jackson's here with you. Good morning. Allies is on deck.
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Ooh, yeah. 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

0: This will be used to silence him. And it became their number one event. And, you know, I financed it. We spent about $10,000 to $12,000 a year.
1: Yeah.
0: And they spent hundreds of thousands on showcases with different labels. 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You spent $10,000. We don't even show up in the surveys, and your survey blew away everyone. 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

0: 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We got a little bit of this and a little bit of that. We mix it up, and what comes out is the sensational 70s, the awesome 80s, and the nifty 90s. Now, you can't program a better show than that, right?
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Well, I think we've hit the point in the summer where the weather is just starting to turn. Not quite as warm in the mornings and the evenings as it was earlier in the summer. Mid-August, this is about usually when it happens. Phil Wickham and Crowder on Life.

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0: 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There's Hope Darst with Josh Baldwin and Mighty Name of Jesus. 12:21, it's Tim Masserani. Good afternoon. So I have started watching the Lord of the Rings trilogy with my kids this summer. We've gotten through the first movie so far. Yeah, you know what? It was made in the early 2000s. The graphics, the CGI, sometimes not quite where they are today. But the storyline and the lessons you can learn, just amazing. There's so many great lessons we can pull out, but I'm gonna give you two of my favorites. One is the reflection of life that is in Lord of the Rings, the constant battle with sin that we face on a daily basis. Like, you watch these characters and they go through this huge battle. They make it through and you're like, oh man, they made it through. Okay, finally, they can rest a little bit. And then another huge battle or trial or whatever it is hits them. And they got to push through that, and then they make it through. And then another even bigger problem hits, and it just keeps going and keeps going. And that's our battle, our daily battle with sin and with struggle. And against the forces of this world, we are constantly battling. You think you've made it through, you're done, and then something else hits. It's just so reflective of our real lives. The second thing I love about Lord of the Rings is that it is the hobbits that are chosen. Frodo the Hobbit, the smallest, most insignificant, shortest, weakest character is chosen for this monumental task. And we as humans are small and frail and weak, and we fall and we fail. And yet God has chosen us for this monumental task. And the way we get through it is because he gives us the power and helps us through.
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0: The street team is on the move. 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

Today's word of life, Ephesians 4:26. In your anger, do not sin. Do not let the sun go down while you are still angry. That's today's word of life.

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It's Tim Mosserani at 114 with Joel Vaughn. 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

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It's the afters and it's gonna get better. It is 1:20. Tim Masserani, good afternoon. Well, I think one of the hardest life lessons for me to learn

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0: Christian Radio, Life 100.3, there's Blessing Offer and Lift Me Up. 222, it's Tim Mascherani. So you know those times in your life when you set a goal for yourself and it starts really well for the first week or two, and then after maybe a month or whatever it is, you aren't doing quite as well with that goal, and then you feel like, you know what, I failed, and I'm not doing well, and oh man, this sucks, and you start to beat yourself up. Hold on. Let me give you some encouragement when your goal isn't going how you want it to do. First off, good for you for even setting a goal. That shows you want to improve yourself, and that is a positive step right off the bat. So good for you. That's step one. Step two, get back on the horse. Never too late to keep trying. That's part of life. Failing and continuing. Failing and moving on, keeping going. Don't give up. So that's step two. And then three, maybe the hardest one, have some grace with yourself. You're not going to be perfect all the time. In fact, 2 Corinthians 4 verse 7, we have this treasure in jars of clay. Jars of clay break. They need to be mended and patched together. We are jars of clay. We break. We are not perfect. That is okay. One of my goals for myself that I've set recently, I'm a terrible texter, and I'm trying to text back to reply the same day, at least the same day that I get a text. And this week I have failed at that. I have not been good. I texted my friend and I said, hey, I'm a jar of clay. Have some patience with me. Sorry, but I'm working on this and I'm working on it. I'm getting back on the horse. That's what you need to do. Keep going. Have some grace with yourself. And hey, you've set a goal. Good for you. You can do it.
1: We say, God, break this addiction, and you be the authority over my life so I don't feel like I'm thrown to and fro by the chaos in my life.
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1: It means breaking the anger that is in your home, not allowing that anger to be the authority, not allowing that to change how you think about your spouse and how you think about your circumstances, but allowing God to be your authority, where he says you're a masterpiece, that he has good plans for you. And we say, God, let it be. It means breaking the chain of anxiety and depression in your life. It means breaking the chains of even an illness you are facing where you feel like you are powerless. That is not your authority. Yes, there are real diagnoses that we all face, but we cannot allow it to be our authority. We must say, God, you are still my authority. We know you don't waste pain. Lord, be the king over my life.
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All right, are you ready for today's Word of Life? 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Ephesians 4:26.

0: 3:07. The Toronto Blue Jays are in a race for a playoff spot, and they have an important game this afternoon against the Yankees. Here's Toby Mac on Life 100.3.
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0: to live in the fullness of what Jesus has done inside of us. 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

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It's Mike Poirier, and yes, we're halfway through the month of August, believe it or not. School is

Ontario's Christian Superstation, Life 100.3. Tarian, honestly, we just need Jesus. It's Mike Poirier. There's just something special about a summer evening in the backyard. Sure, the grass may need to be cut.

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It's the Good News Festival. 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

0: Listener-supported Christian radio, Life 100.3, Caleb and John, finished. That's it for me, Mike Poirier. Thanks for tuning in. Michael Onley is ready to count down the top 20 songs of the week. Have yourself a great evening.
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0: 20 songs, one powerful message. We're counting down the music that's moving your heart and the world. These are the top 20 songs of the week with Michael Onley.
1: Well, somehow we have reached the halfway point of August. I'm going to let that one sit for a second. Okay, there we go. We've come to terms with it. Summer is still going strong, but hey, back to school shopping has officially entered the conversation. Sorry there, kids. Yeah, we all remember those days as kids. You're just trying to ignore the inevitable and still enjoy summer at the same time. And speaking of things to enjoy, this week's episode, I can tell you right now, you're going to enjoy it. We got lots of great story, lots of great music. And of course, we're going to hear from some artists like Toby Mac, who has a fun little Q&A of some of the simple things in life.
2: When someone has Adidas shoes on and Nike sweatpants, something about it just gets at me.
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1: But first, let's get this show in motion. Kicking us off at number 20, it's Sidewalk Prophets with Father Let It Be on Life 100.3.

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1: Number 19.

they are, rolling into the number 19 spot. It's Phil Wickham and Crowder with "It Really Is Amazing Grace." And what a great reminder that God's grace never gets old. It meets us exactly where we are and continues to change our lives. And that leads beautifully into this next song.

41 is coming indeed. Amen to that. And at number 17, that was Samantha Ebert with 41. And I still love the joy surrounding that song. There's something special about watching an artist experience those, is this actually happening moments as God continues opening doors? And speaking of enjoying the journey, hey, we're halfway through August, so consider this your friendly reminder. Summer is not over yet. There are still sunsets to chase, some ice cream cones to eat, and hey, lakes to jump into and make those special memories. And sometimes the best moments happen when we simply slow down and appreciate what God has already given us. And that's the case with this next song. It's Luke Langman with After All, in at number 16 on this week's Top 20 Songs of the Week.

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1: 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I mean, he wrote Reckless Love. I love Corey Asbury. That's my dog. I think he has an incredible voice.
2: Isn't that great? What a powerful perspective. There's something incredibly encouraging about hearing how Toby can look back and see God's faithfulness, recognize his presence today, and still move confidently into the future, trusting that God is not finished yet.
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5: 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Most Christians are not aware that how they manage money can have a very positive or negative impact on their relationship with God, as well as their spouse, and the rewards or lack of rewards that they will receive in heaven for eternity. Most Christians unknowingly violate God's word on finances because they've never done an in-depth study of what the Bible says on finances. However, for those who do manage money God's way, they will develop a closer relationship with the Lord, a better rapport with their spouse, and experience rewards in heaven for eternity. People are welcome to attend a Muskoka Bible Conference where this will be held. 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

0: counting them down. 20, 19, 15, 18. Wait a second. And you thought counting backwards was easy. Don't worry. We'll get it figured out. 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
1: Number 13.

For 13, that was We the Kingdom rolling on in with Rescue Me. And I love the reminder in that song that when we need rescuing, Jesus does not stand at a distance. Nope, he meets us right where we are.

Coming in at number 11, that was Jamie McDonald with Ain't No Way. And I love the heart of that song. Those moments when God moves in a way that leaves you thinking, there's no way that could have happened without him. And when you start recognizing those moments, gratitude has a way of growing. The

Number 10, that was Kay Anthony with Grateful. And what a beautiful summer it's been. I am certainly grateful for that. And what a great reminder, too, to recognize the blessings God places in our lives and carries that gratitude with us wherever we go. And that's kind of the case with our next song from We Are Messengers. But first, frontman Darren Mulligan, he recently opened up about how his father gave his life to the Lord.

Amen to that. Rolling on in at the number 8 spot. That was Jeremy Rosato with Keep Holding On. And I love the encouragement in that song. When life gets difficult, sometimes faith looks like simply holding on and trusting that God is still working.

0: Rolling on in at number 7, that was Ryan Stevenson with This I Know. And speaking of Ryan, he recently opened up about the process of writing his song, Preach.
1: Preach with my old college roommate from Oregon. We started writing the song together just on acoustic guitars, which was how we used to do it when we played together in college. And to me, it's like one of the most powerful

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0: At number five, that was CC Winans with Worthy of It All. Welcome back to this week's Top 20 Songs of the Week. It's Michael Lonley here hanging with you. Hope you're having a wonderful day, a wonderful weekend thus far. And here's where things get interesting. CC was sitting in at number one last week, but she slides back to that number five spot this week. So that means one thing is guaranteed. We've got a brand new number one coming your way shortly. But first, there is something powerful about knowing we never have to navigate life alone. Through the great days, the difficult seasons, the unexpected detours, and everything in between, Jesus promises to walk beside us. And sometimes the most powerful prayer is not asking God to remove the road ahead. It is simply asking Him to stay close while we walk with it. Here's Unspoken with Walk With Me in at number four on this week's Top 20 Songs of the Week on Life 100.3.
1: I need

Reed in at the number three spot. He was at number five last week, too. That was Forrest Frank with OK. And I love the confidence and joy behind that song. It's that reminder that, hey, even when life does not go exactly according to plan, we can still have peace.

0: We are so close to number one, but let's take a quick break for the pick hit of the week.
1: Patrick Mayberry brings some passion, joy, and powerful faith with anybody else. It is a declaration that when we look back at the doors opened, prayers answered, and grace that we have received, there is only one who deserves glory.

0: have it, your brand new number one song this week. It is Josiah Queen with Demons. Before we wrap up today's episode, why don't we take a look back at the top five songs. Coming in at number five, it's CeCe Winans with Worthy of It All. Coming in at number four, it's Unspoken with Walk With Me. Coming in at number three, it's Forrest Frank with OK. In at number two, it's Need to Breathe with The Long Surrender. And coming in at the number one spot, it's Josiah Queen with Demons. Well, as you head into another beautiful August weekend, keep soaking up the summer. Cherish the people God has placed around you and do not rush past the little moments that make life special. Hey, whatever this weekend brings, keep your eyes on Jesus, trust his direction, and look for opportunities, as always, to share his hope and love with someone who needs it. Well, that's going to do it for me. I'm Michael Lonley. Thanks for joining me, and I'll see you right here next week on Life 100.3.
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0: nothing, because when you started saying multi-level and plants, it's like, that's out of my wheelhouse.
1: Yeah, you
0: That's not my thing.
1: You went blank. You're like, nope, not the guy.
0: Well, you know what? If you put up a couple of walls here, maybe dig a hole, put in a bulb or something, I'm sure it'll work out.
1: Well, I want to know why your thumb's green anyways.

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0: reason that you can't love me like I am.
1: And even when I can't, you still love me as I am.
0: Yeah, I don't know how you do it.

0: offending women when it comes to perfume.
1: Really?
0: Yeah. So apparently it's not just the teenage boys. It's men in general who are purchasing more of these fragrances in the smell maxing trend.
1: Okay. Well, I guess you gotta smell well.
0: Apparently. My only thing is like, if you're spending this much on cologne, are they still wasting it in the hallways like they did when we were back in school?
1: Yeah, right?
0: Because I remember those hallways would reek.
1: Yes. I got sprayed so many times.
0: It was terrible.
1: Yes, it was.
0: But anyways, teenage boys wanting more luxury cologne. And that's some stuff you didn't know.
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Psalm 100 verse 4 says, "Enter his gates with thanksgiving and his courts with praise. 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